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6: The top stories this hour. Counter-terrorism police investigating the murder of Anne Widdecombe say they're looking into multiple lines of inquiry after revealing her death was a targeted attack. The former Conservative MP who defected to Reform UK was found dead at her home on Dartmoor last Thursday. Head of counter-terrorism policing Lawrence Taylor says it's a complex investigation.
7: New information can emerge as officers progress their inquiries, and we intend to release further information when it's available and when it is appropriate to do so. So please allow us to do our job thoroughly and carefully, and think before sharing any unverified information.
6: A 28-year-old man remains in custody. Donald Trump now says ships shouldn't be charged for passing through the Strait of Hormuz. He's climbed down after proposing a 20% cargo fee in return for US protection of the route. It'll be replaced by trade and investment deals with Gulf states. Speaking last night, the president said it'll bring huge investment to the US.
8: I was called by different people, different countries, kings and emirs, and they said we'd love to do it a different way. We'd love to invest in the United States with billions and billions of dollars, as opposed to charging a fee.
6: Meanwhile, the US has launched a fourth consecutive night of strikes against Iran. Washington says the attacks are targeting Iranian capabilities used to strike commercial shipping in the Strait of Hormuz. Incoming Prime Minister Andy Burnham says the Hillsborough Law will rewire the state and pass power to ordinary people. MPs have approved the legislation, which gives officials a duty to cooperate with inquiries. The COVID inquiries found no corruption in the awarding of PPE contracts under Boris Johnson's government, but Baroness Hallett says the VIP lane for buying equipment was biased towards those with political connections. And Spain's Pedro Porro says it's a dream come true to reach a World Cup final. They'll play either England or Argentina for the trophy on Sunday, with the old rivals meeting in Atlanta tonight. From Sky News, I'm Stevie Shillinglaw.

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Just what you wanted. 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I loved you truly.

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9: The top stories this hour. England come up against Argentina in the World Cup semi-final, and Spain will be waiting for the winner after beating France 2-0 last night. People in Sheffield are telling us how they're feeling.
10: Nervous.
11: I mean, I was sweating buckets on Saturday night. I just wanted it to be over, but I'm so glad they're here.
12: Hoping they're going to bring it home.
13: Switching up the formations has worked really well. I think Jed Spence in the last game, after a lot of criticism, came back very well.
9: President Trump says attacks on Iran will continue as the US Navy resumed its blockade of the Strait of Hormuz. Iranian state media say there were several explosions overnight. Counter-terrorism police investigating the murder of Anne Widdecombe say they're looking into multiple lines of inquiry after revealing her death was a targeted attack. The former MP was found dead at her home in Devon last week. And older teenagers are to face a voluntary overnight curfew and a shutdown of infinite scrolling on mobiles and tablets as part of the government's wider restrictions on social media. Those aged 16 and 17 will see default settings prevent access to features like never-ending video reels from midnight to 6 a.m.
14: Now for the news across South and West Wales. A trial date's been set for a teenager accused of murder following a fatal crash in Gorsynon. Swansea Crown Court heard the case against 18-year-old Tyler Ford from Morriston will be heard in January next year. He remains in custody. A teenager accused of attempting to murder a teacher at Milford Haven School has told a court he never intended to injure her. The 16-year-old says he took a kitchen knife into school to show it to friends and claims her injuries happened during a struggle. The trial continues. A Bridge End resident has been prosecuted after admitting council tax reduction fraud. Magistrates heard they failed to report changes to their income over several years, leading to more than £4,000 being wrongly claimed. The money must now be repaid. And plans have been submitted to turn a former chapel in Neath Port Talbot into a residential care home. The historic building in Crynant has stood empty since 2017, with councillors now set to consider the change of use.
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14: Any patchy cloud will clear, leaving another dry and bright day with a bit of a breeze and highs of 29. That's the latest. I'm Caroline Verdon.
0: Bridgend County's best music with Lee Jukes at breakfast.
4: Good morning, we're halfway through the week. Yes, Wednesday breakfast, another gorgeous day in store for us. Lots of sunshine. Let's start the show this morning with Alice DJ, Better Off Alone.

0: You're listening to Bridge FM Radio. Thank you for listening. Morning, this is Lee. That's Olivia Rodrigo and Drop Dead. So another gorgeous day, lots of sunshine, very warm again today. Sunny and breezy with a high of 29, and it does look like the weather's going to continue being nice into most of next week. We'll get a travel update for you next. 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
6: 38 to Cardiff Gate, the M4 is moving well. On the move for all approaches, the 4119 to Miskin, the A4232 to Cardiff West. No delays for the A470 down to Coryton Interchange. And the Coychurch and Waterton roundabouts are quiet so far. Rotary International Way, that's moving for the A461, with no delays for Tremaines Road and the Coity Castle Lights. On the move for the Sand Bypass, no delays for the Aberkin Fig roundabout for My Stake for Porth Call. I'm Hannah Cox.
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0: Sounds so good this morning, doesn't it? Adamski and Killer. Don't forget more tunes like that on Friday evening from 7 p.m. as we kickstart the weekend with Friday Night Floor Fillers. You could be starting your weekend after winning this. How exciting would that be?
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6: 38 to Cardiff Gate. The M4 is moving well. Approaches are on the move for the A470 to Coryton, for the 4119 to Miskin, moving for the A4232 to Cardiff West. And it's coping well for the Coychurch and Waterton roundabouts for Bridge End County Borough. No delays for Rotary International Way for the A461, moving for Tremaines Road and the Coity Castle Lights. On the move for the Sand Bypass for the Aberkin Fig roundabout. No delays for My Stake for Porthcawl. I'm Hannah Cox.
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7: 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Tren tro nesa,

Songs like that sound amazing in the sunshine, don't they? Plenty of it today as well. Sunny, warm, with highs of 29 degrees. And don't forget, you can check the weather forecast for yourself at our website. 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

0: Loving that one this morning. Joe and End of Beginning. Morning, this is Lee. You're waking up to another gorgeous day with plenty of sunshine today. We'll get full rundown on the weather and the news that you're waking up to at 7 next. I've lined up some Jesse J and the new one from Bruno Mars for your Wednesday morning soon.
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9: Top stories this hour. England boss Thomas Tuchel says his side are fueled by history as they prepare to meet Argentina in tonight's World Cup semi-final.
10: I'm buzzing for it. I don't think there's another time we'll win it apart from now.
11: I would hate them to get knocked out by Argentina after what happened with the hand of God.
9: Fans in Newcastle there. Spain are already through to Sunday's showpiece after beating favourites France 2-0 last night. In other news, the US Navy has resumed its blockade of the Strait of Hormuz, with President Trump warning attacks on Iran will continue. The American military has confirmed it hit dozens of targets overnight. Incoming Prime Minister Andy Burnham says politics has darkened in the near 10 years since he was last in Westminster and has called for a serious review into MPs' security following the murder of Anne Widdecombe. Counter-terror police say the 78-year-old died in a targeted attack. A suspect remains in custody. And ministers have confirmed they're planning to introduce an overnight social media curfew for 16 and 17-year-olds. It will be voluntary.
12: Now for the news across South and West Wales. A trial date's been set for a teenager accused of murder following a fatal crash in Gorsynon. Swansea Crown Court heard the case against 18-year-old Tyler Ford from Morriston will be heard in January next year. He remains in custody. A teenager accused of attempting to murder a teacher at Milford Haven School has told a court he never intended to injure her. The 16-year-old says he took a kitchen knife into school to show it to friends and claims her injuries happened during a struggle. The trial continues. A Bridge End resident has been prosecuted after admitting council tax reduction fraud. Magistrates heard they failed to report changes to their income over several years, leading to more than £4,000 being wrongly claimed. The money must now be repaid. And plans have been submitted to turn a former chapel in Neath Port Talbot into a residential care home. The historic building in Crynant has stood empty since 2017, with councillors now set to consider the change of use.
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12: Any patchy cloud will clear, leaving another dry and bright day with a bit of a breeze and highs of 29. That's the latest. I'm Caroline Verdon.
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0: 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You could be winning it. I've got all the info you need soon, all right?
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0: 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Vanessa Carlton, 1,000 Miles on Bridge FM Radio. If you haven't entered for your chance to win this yet, what are you waiting for?
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12: 38 to Cardiff Gate. The M4 is moving well. All approaches are on the move for the 4119 to Miskin, for the A470 down to Coryton Interchange, and for the A4232 to Cardiff West from Culber House Cross. Moving for the Coychurch and Waterton roundabouts with no major problems for the A473 and the A48. Cowbridge Road around Bridge End College moving, so is Pen Coed for the College Campus roundabout. And it's on the move for the Sound Bypass as well as the Aberkinfig roundabout. I'm Hannah Cox.
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0: It's Blue and Flyby on your Wednesday morning. So the new thing on the list of things that's hard to get at the supermarkets because of the heatwave is apparently salads. Apparently we're buying salad left, right and centre at the moment. It does go well with a hot sunny day though, doesn't it? Bit of salads. If that's what you're having for your dinner tonight, enjoy. Well, that's if you can actually buy the salad today. Good luck. Right, Dua Lipa next.
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0: It's Girls Aloud and Call the Shots on Bridge FM Radio Breakfast. That's a modern day classic, isn't it? Don't forget, more classics from 10 this morning on Bridge FM Radio's Top 10 at 10. So yesterday we did 1997. No, we didn't. Yesterday we did 2007. Day before yesterday, Monday, we did 1997. Have we got a theme emerging here? See if you can guess the year from 10 this morning.
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3: 38 to Cardiff Gate, the M4 is moving well. Approaches are slow though for the A470 to Coryton Interchange and for the 4119 down to Miskin. The Coychurch and Waterton roundabouts are moving well for the County Borough. The usual delays for Cowbridge Road around Bridgend College and Pencoed at the College Campus roundabout are both moving well. It's also moving for Rotary International Way on the A461 with no major problems for Tremaines Road and the Coity Castle Lights. I'm Hannah Cox.
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0: Waking you up on Wednesday morning with Ella Langley and Choosing Texas. I love that song. It's so nice, isn't it? Plenty of sunshine today, as you can imagine. It's going to be quite hot as well. So temperatures up to around 29, 30 degrees with plenty of sunshine, wall-to-wall sunshine today. And we'll get full updates on the news. You're waking up to 8 next. Music soon from Will Smith as well.
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7: The top stories this hour, here we go. England come up against Argentina in the World Cup semi-final later, and it's Spain who are waiting for the winner in the tournament showpiece. They beat France 2-0 last night. Kick-off for the Three Lions is at 8pm. People in Sheffield are telling us how they're feeling.
8: Nervous. I still don't think they'll win it.
9: I mean, I was sweating buckets on Saturday night. I just wanted it to be over, but I'm so glad they're here.
10: Hoping they're going to bring it home. I'm positive.
7: In other news, Donald Trump says attacks on Iran will continue as the US Navy resumed its blockade of the Strait of Hormuz. Iranian state media say there were several explosions overnight. Incoming Prime Minister Andy Burnham's called for a serious review into MPs' security following the murder of Anne Widdecombe. Counter-terror police say the former minister died in a targeted attack. A man remains in custody. And teenagers are facing a voluntary overnight social media curfew to stop them scrolling past midnight. Features that keep users hooked, such as never-ending video reels or feeds based on an algorithm, would be switched off by default until 6am.
11: Now for the news across South and West Wales. A trial date's been set for a teenager accused of murder following a fatal crash in Gorsynon. Swansea Crown Court heard the case against 18-year-old Tyler Ford from Morriston will be heard in January next year. He remains in custody. A teenager accused of attempting to murder a teacher at Milford Haven School has told a court he never intended to injure her. The 16-year-old says he took a kitchen knife into school to show it to friends and claims her injuries happened during a struggle. The trial continues. A Bridge End resident has been prosecuted after admitting council tax reduction fraud. Magistrates heard they failed to report changes to their income over several years, leading to more than £4,000 being wrongly claimed. The money must now be repaid. And plans have been submitted to turn a former chapel in Neath Port Talbot into a residential care home. The historic building in Crynant has stood empty since 2017, with councillors now set to consider the change of use.
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11: Any patchy cloud will clear, leaving another dry and bright day with a bit of a breeze and highs of 29. That's the latest. I'm Caroline Verdon.
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0: Harry Styles, American Girls, who's just completed his 12 nights at Wimbledon. no, he wasn't playing tennis. He's just... and it's another part of London. He's just completed his 12 nights at Wembley. He had nothing to do with the tennis. He might have gone to watch it, I don't know. Harry Styles, American Girls on Thursday break... No. Tell you what, can we just start again? It's Wednesday today. Can I have another coffee, please? I need another coffee. Thank you. Right, let's have a look. Feels like we've been living in a giant hairdryer for the most of July, really, doesn't it? With the Met Office keeping us around that 30-degree mark right through to Friday, looks like next week is going to be quite nice as well. And if you want to check the weather forecast yourself, you can get the full details online at our website. 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You know what? I'm off for a coffee. We'll get the latest on the roads next. And music from Lady Gaga and Beyonce soon. 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
10: 38 to Cardiff Gate. The M4 is on the move. It is slow approaching, though, for the 4119 down to Miskin and for the A470 to Coryton Interchange. The A4232 is busy between Culver House Cross and Cardiff West. And the Coychurch and Waterton roundabouts are looking slow for the County Borough. It's also busy for Cowbridge Road around Bridgend College. On the move, though, for My Stake for Porthcawl. No delays for Brinketh in Brincoch. I'm Hannah Cox, and that's the very latest.
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0: perfect song for a sunny Wednesday morning across Bridgend County, yeah? Deep Blue Something, Breakfast at Tiffany's on Bridge FM Radio. Love that. That song always reminds me of long summer days. And talking of nostalgia when it comes to long summer hot days, people have been talking about the smells that remind us of summer. The smell of sun cream, of course. Bubble gum and fish and chips have been unveiled on the list of 40 smells which trigger nostalgic childhood dreams of school days, holidays and sunny days. So also on the list, the smell of lavender. Peppermint is also on the list as well. And a smell of Old Spice. Yeah, that just reminds me of my granddad, bless him. And yeah, that's all that's on the list. But I'm sure there's plenty more. Oh yeah, the smell of petrol is also on the list. And the smell of freshly cut grass.
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0: 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Have you got your entry in? 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
10: Good morning, 38 to Cardiff Gate. The M4 is moving well. There are long delays approaching, though, for the A470 down to Coryton Interchange, for the A4232 from Culverhouse Cross to Cardiff West, and it's slow for the 4119 down to Miskin. The Coychurch and Waterton roundabouts are busier now for the County Borough. It's also slower for Cowbridge Road around Bridgend College and Pencoed at the College Campus roundabout, and busy for the Sand Bypass for the Aberkinfig roundabout. I'm Hannah Cox. That's the latest.
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0: Paddy Swims and Mr. Know-It-All. No surprises, really, that one of the biggest trending things online this morning is how to sleep in the heat. It's hard, isn't it? Hope you managed to sleep all right last night. And stay here, some big sunshine songs to wake you up. Rihanna, a bit of Ray and the Goo Goo Dolls on the way after nine. And an hour to go till we take you back in time from 10 this morning on the top 10 at 10. 10 songs, one mystery year.
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5: Top stories this hour. England boss Thomas Tuchel says his side are fueled by history as they prepare to meet Argentina in tonight's World Cup semi-final.
6: I'm buzzing for it. I mean, once every 4 years, and I don't think there's another time we'll win it apart from now.
7: Love them to win. I would hate them to get knocked out by Argentina after what happened with the hand of God.
5: Fans in Newcastle there. Spain are already through to Sunday's showpiece after beating favourites France 2-0 last night. The US Navy's resumed its blockade of the Strait of Hormuz, with President Trump warning attacks on Iran will continue. The American military's confirmed it hit dozens of targets overnight. Thames Water says it's due to run out of money by the end of the year. The troubled supplier remains in discussions with creditors, regulators and the government to recapitalise the business. And ministers have confirmed they're planning to introduce an overnight social media curfew for 16 and 17-year-olds. It will be voluntary.
8: Now for the news across South and West Wales. A trial date's been set for a teenager accused of murder following a fatal crash in Gorsynon. Swansea Crown Court heard the case against 18-year-old Tyler Ford from Morriston will be heard in January next year. He remains in custody. A teenager accused of attempting to murder a teacher at Milford Haven School has told a court he never intended to injure her. The 16-year-old says he took a kitchen knife into school to show it to friends and claims her injuries happened during a struggle. The trial continues. A Bridge End resident has been prosecuted after admitting council tax reduction fraud. Magistrates heard they failed to report changes to their income over several years, leading to more than £4,000 being wrongly claimed. The money must now be repaid. And plans have been submitted to turn a former chapel in Neath Port Talbot into a residential care home. The historic building in Crynant has stood empty since 2017, with councillors now set to consider the change of use.
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8: Any patchy cloud will clear, leaving another dry and bright day with a bit of a breeze and highs of 29. That's the latest. I'm Caroline Verdon.
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10: 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Bit of the Goo Goo Dolls soon. 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

0: 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There's the Goo Goo Dolls and Iris on Bridge FM Radio Breakfast. 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

0: You'll Be Loved from Maroon 5 on Wednesday Breakfast. Wednesday the 15th of July. Today is St. Swithin's Day. Yes, so folklore dictates that, well, apparently the myth is if it rains on the 15th of July, which is St. Swithin's Day, it will rain for 40 days and 40 nights. And it also says here, if it's fair, it will be dry for 40 days. So, yeah, if that's true, we don't have much rain on the way, do we? Right, Ed Sheeran and Alex Warren playing soon. 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

0: 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I haven't played that one for ages. Love that song. Loving this as well. We are giving away £777,000 on Bridge FM Radio this Friday. 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

0: Olivia Dean, A Man I Need. So Wednesday's top 10 at 10 is locked and loaded, ready to go. We've got 10 big songs from one mystery year, a few clues as well. Let's see if you can work out the year.
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4: The top stories this hour. England boss Thomas Tuchel says his team's hungry as they prepare to face Argentina tonight.
5: We expect and hope and demand the best of ourselves for top football match. I think every team in the world is beatable. So is Argentina. So is us.
4: At stake's a World Cup final against Spain. Kickoff is at 8pm. Teenagers are facing a voluntary overnight social media curfew to stop them scrolling past midnight. Features that can keep users hooked, like never-ending video reels and feeds based on an algorithm, would be switched off by default until 6am. Annual debts at the UK's biggest water supplier have spiralled, leaving it on the brink of nationalisation. Thames Water says it's due to run out of money by the end of the year and is £18.5 billion in the red. And you can scrap your fancy face creams, expensive treatments and hair dye because apparently going to museums and heading to the cinema could help delay biological ageing. Researchers claim the impact of engaging with culture can be comparable to frequent exercise.
6: Now for the news across South and West Wales. A trial date's been set for a teenager accused of murder following a fatal crash in Gorsynon. Swansea Crown Court heard the case against 18-year-old Tyler Ford from Morriston will be heard in January next year. He remains in custody. A teenager accused of attempting to murder a teacher at Milford Haven School has told a court he never intended to injure her. The 16-year-old says he took a kitchen knife into school to show it to friends and claims her injuries happened during a struggle. The trial continues. A Bridge End resident has been prosecuted after admitting council tax reduction fraud. Magistrates heard they failed to report changes to their income over several years, leading to more than £4,000 being wrongly claimed. The money must now be repaid. And plans have been submitted to turn a former chapel in Neath Port Talbot into a residential care home. The historic building in Crynant has stood empty since 2017, with councillors now set to consider the change of use.
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6: Any patchy cloud will clear, leaving another dry and bright day with a bit of a breeze and highs of 29. That's the latest. I'm Caroline Verdon.
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7: 10 songs. One mystery year. Some big sunshine songs this morning as well. Stereo MC's playing soon. George Michael as well after this.

0: Stereo MCs, there's Connected on the Top 10 at 10. What's the year?
1: The Top 10 at 10.
0: George Michael and Too Funky also played CeCe Peniston, Finally. Big songs on the Top 10 at 10 this morning. So at cinemas in this year, you might have gone to see Sister Act. That was big at cinemas. The Bodyguard, Wayne's World was also out. Batman Returns. At Christmas time, it was all about Home Alone 2, Lost in New York. Disney had a big hit on their hands in this year.
2: Genie of the Lamp! Thank you!
3: Whoa. Wish fulfillment?
4: 3 wishes to be exact. An ixnay on the wishing for more wishes. That's it. 3.
5: Uno, dos, tres.
4: No substitutions, exchanges, are real.
0: So, Aladdin came out in which year? Robin Williams played a brilliant part in that, didn't he? His voice is just superb. So we're going to find out which year it is before 11. I'll play you Crowded House in a second. First, though, Dina Carroll, Ain't No Man, on the Top 10 at 10.

That is one of my favourite songs of all time, Crowded House and Weather With You on the top 10 at 10. Dina Carroll, Ain't No Man as well before it. So any idea which year this is that we're taking you back to? So on TV, Gladiators started on a Saturday night in this year. The Crystal Maze was huge. You might be watching Blind Date on a Saturday night or Noel's House Party. This new TV show started as well. Guess the theme song.

0: So what's the theme song? New sitcom started in this year, starring Martin Clunes. It was Men Behaving Badly, of course. So in this year, the average house price apparently was £55,000. Wow. Pint of beer would have set you back about £1.40. What's the year? We'll find out soon. I'll play you Luther Vandross and Janet Jackson next.
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0: Sophie B. Hawkins, there's Damn, I Wish I Was Your Lover. Primal Scream, Moving On Up, and also Luther Vandross, Janet Jackson, The Best Things in Life Are Free. So all from our mystery year. In this year, John Major won the UK general election. So John Major was our Prime Minister in this year. And the Maastricht Treaty was signed, paving the way for the European Union. And also the Queen had a bad year. Windsor Castle suffered a major fire in this year. We also had Olympic Games, and the Barcelona Olympic Games took place. Another theme song for you then for this new TV show that launched on BBC One. Remember this. So a very short-lived new soap opera started on BBC One in this year. It was called El Dorado. Do you remember it? CD players were replacing cassette players in many homes, and the World Wide Web was still in its infancy and unknown to most households in this year. Which year is it? Two more songs before we reveal the year. I'll play you The Cure soon, and also big song from Snap on the top 10.
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0: Snap and Rhythm Is a Dancer. Also The Cure and Friday, I'm in Love. I love that top 10 at 10 this morning. It sounded great in the sunshine. So, which year was it? We go for a 90s year. Good if you were. You were close. It wasn't 95. It wasn't 1999. It was 1992 this morning. Well done. If you thought that year. Another top 10 at 10 on the way for Thursday breakfast tomorrow at 10. Don't miss it. Here's

0: the new song from The Script. It's called Man in the Arena. Really good as well, isn't it? Hey, cheers for listening today. My name's Lee. Back tomorrow on Thursday Breakfast. Up next then, Claire Scott's here. And she's lined up music from Coldplay, a bit of Snow Patrol as well. And she's got a reminder on how you can win big money on Friday.
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2: The top stories this hour. Thomas Tuchel says his England squad's ready to face Argentina. They need to get past the defending champions in Atlanta tonight, though, if they're going to face Spain in the showpiece on Sunday. These fans are confident they can do it.
3: Everyone says about Lionel Messi, but we've got plenty of players to make them worry about us.
4: Our players look switched on. I've not been overly convinced by Argentina in their games. It's our time.
5: We're a team full of winners and players that thrive under that pressure.
4: There may be some VAR controversy, but I think we'll pull through and we'll nick it.
2: Sir Keir Starmer's chaired his final cabinet meeting as Labour leader as he prepares to face the last Prime Minister's questions of his premiership. Andy Burnham will take power next week. Meanwhile, the boss of Thames Water says the future of the firm depends on the new Prime Minister's plans. The supplier says it's on course to run out of cash by the end of the year. And plans for an overnight social media curfew for 16 and 17-year-olds are being criticised, with concerns it'll be too easy to bypass the settings. The optional changes would stop teenagers from scrolling on apps between midnight and 6 a.m.
6: Now for the news across South and West Wales. A 9-time world kickboxing champion from Morriston has appeared before Swansea Crown Court, charged with murdering Kieran Evans after a fatal crash in Gorsynon. 18-year-old Tyler Ford also faces an attempted murder charge and was not asked to enter pleas. A boy accused of trying to murder his teacher at Milford Haven School has told jurors he took a knife to school to show off to friends, not to attack anyone. He denies the charges, saying the injuries were caused during a struggle. The trial continues. A Bridge End resident's been fined after admitting council tax reduction fraud. The court heard changes to their income were not declared, resulting in more than £4,000 being wrongly claimed in council tax support. And a former chapel that's been empty for almost a decade could be given a new lease of life under plans for a residential care home. The application's been lodged with Neath Port Talbot Council for the building in Croynant.
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6: Lots of sunshine again for us for the rest of the day. Feeling breezy with highs of 29 Celsius. That's the latest. I'm Caroline Verdon.
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8: Well, good morning. It's just gone 11 o'clock. It's Thursday and we've got Coldplay on the way.

0: Chasing Cars from Snow Patrol. Hello, good morning to you. So it is Wednesday, which means we're a couple of days away from this.
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0: 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We've upped it. It didn't need upping, but we have upped it. It is now £777,000 to win this Friday. 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

0: That was Gracie Abrams on Bridge FM Radio. Hello and good morning to you. Another sunny, warm day ahead, and the summer holidays are fast on the way, and Summer of Tickets is back. 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

but that changed. And I traveled around the world, think where you living at now. I heard you moved to Austin, got an apartment and settled down. And every once in a while, I start texting, write a paragraph, but then I delete the message. Think about you like a pastime.

0: Taylor Swift is new from her, I Knew It, I Knew You. And there's a bit of, I would argue, cringe news about Taylor and Travis, recently married. It seems to be that he is cashing in on the vows already. So a news story has been released where he's, I think it's his own brand, which is where it's a bit like, oh, why have you done that? So he's been accused of cashing in on his lavish Taylor Swift wedding as he cheekily references nuptials in a new advert, okay? So just days after the ceremony, Kelsey appeared in an advert. Kelsey, this is Travis Kelsey, the husband, has appeared in an ad for Accelerator Active Energy. The sports star is notably a co-owner as well as an ambassador for the brand, which offers zero sugar energy drinks. And in one photo, Travis Kelsey could be seen holding a can of the drink. He's glancing over his shoulder. He's got a little smile. And above him, the words are happily ever after. So I don't know what the relevance of putting that in an ad is. But I guess it's suggesting you'll be happily ever after by drinking this drink. And he's happily ever because I don't know. It feels a bit soulless, a bit cringy, a bit, you know, I mean, maybe he's got to pay off the wedding, even though he's got a billionaire wife. I don't know. It feels a little bit soulless to do that in an advert so soon after you've got married. Okay, George Ezra is up next for you.
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Sienna Spyro, Die on This Hill. And I have it confirmed now, it is Sienna Spyro, like the game, the old Spyro game we used to play. I did think it was Spyro. Nope, it's Spyro. All right, great music on the way next. We've got Bruno Mars on the way and a throwback from Bootylicious.

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11: The top stories this hour. England boss Thomas Tuchel insists his team's ready for tonight's World Cup semi-final. They face Argentina in Atlanta, the first meeting between the two since 2002. The winner will go up against Spain on Sunday. Sergio Starman.

0: chaired his final cabinet meeting as Labour leader, and this lunchtime he'll face the last Prime Minister's questions of his premiership. Andy Burnham will take power next week. That means many of the ministers arriving for work this morning, though their jobs could be on the line.
1: Are you going to be in the job this time next week, Mr. Thomas?
2: Are you going to be Chancellor, Mr. Miliband? Have you sold your Netty Raw soul for the job?
0: Annual debts at the UK's biggest water supplier have spiralled, leaving it on the brink of nationalisation. Thames Water says it's due to run out of money by the end of the year. And plans for an overnight social media curfew for 16 and 17-year-olds are being criticised, with concerns it'll be too easy to bypass the settings. The optional changes would stop teenagers from scrolling on apps between midnight and 6 a.m.
3: Now for the news across South and West Wales. A 9-time world kickboxing champion from Morriston has appeared before Swansea Crown Court, charged with murdering Kieran Evans after a fatal crash in Gorsynon. 18-year-old Tyler Ford also faces an attempted murder charge and was not asked to enter pleas. A boy accused of trying to murder his teacher at Milford Haven School has told jurors he took a knife to school to show off to friends, not to attack anyone. He denies the charges, saying the injuries were caused during a struggle. The trial continues. A Bridgend resident's been fined after admitting council tax reduction fraud. The court heard changes to their income were not declared, resulting in more than £4,000 being wrongly claimed in council tax support. And a former chapel that's been empty for almost a decade could be given a new lease of life under plans for a residential care home. The application's been lodged with Neath Port Albert Council for the building in Croynant.
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3: Lots of sunshine again for us for the rest of the day. Feeling breezy with highs of 29 Celsius. That's the latest. I'm Caroline Verdon.
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6: Well, good afternoon. It's just gone 12 o'clock. It's Wednesday, the 15th of July, with music on the way from Bruno Mars, Marshmello and Jonas Blue and Booty Love up first. Hope you're enjoying a very sunny Wednesday.

if you want to, stare if you want to, but I got to party. I'm up in the party. I'm glad that I got you, and it's alright. You got you a partner, and

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Love it. Ellie Goulding, Love Me Like You Do. Hello and good afternoon. So you're with Claire until 3 o'clock, and Joe Swash is set to star in Celebrity Race Across the World, but without wife Stacey Solomon. Apparently, they want him to do it with his 19-year-old son, Harry. So, I don't know, there's been a lot of rumours about their relationship, and I've got to be honest, it's none of our business. But that'd be nice for him to do the race around the world with his son. I do like the celebrity.

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0: Taylor Swift and Opalite. All right, coming up next, your news at 1 o'clock. We'll have a look at the weather near you too, but a proper throwback from Savage Garden on the way. We've also got Ray with that song, and it should be Ray and her grandmother, shouldn't it? She should be referenced, so she does that bit in the song. And also CeeLo Green after your news next.
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14: The top stories this hour. Sakir Starmer's used his last Prime Minister's questions as Labour leader to pay tribute to Anne Widdecombe. The outgoing PM says we must do more to defend our democracy after the former MP was killed at her home in Dartmoor last week. Meanwhile, Reform UK says all MPs should have round-the-clock protection following her death. The party has announced it will also improve security for a large number of former politicians if it wins the general election. The US says it's launched a fresh wave of attacks on Iran. America's military says it wants to further degrade the capabilities Tehran is using to target commercial shipping in the Strait of Hormuz. Thomas Tuchel says a gritty England are ready to face an Argentina team fueled by history. His side are looking to reach the World Cup final as the two nations face each other in Atlanta tonight. And visiting

0: museums and heading to the cinema could apparently help delay our biological aging. Researchers claim the impact of engaging with culture can be comparable to frequent exercise.
1: Now for the news across South and West Wales. A 9-time world kickboxing champion from Morriston has appeared before Swansea Crown Court, charged with murdering Kieran Evans after a fatal crash in Gorsynon. 18-year-old Tyler Ford also faces an attempted murder charge and was not asked to enter pleas. A boy accused of trying to murder his teacher at Milford Haven School has told jurors he took a knife to school to show off to friends, not to attack anyone. He denies the charges, saying the injuries were caused during a struggle. The trial continues. A Bridgend resident's been fined after admitting council tax reduction fraud. The court heard changes to their income were not declared, resulting in more than £4,000 being wrongly claimed in council tax support. And a former chapel that's been empty for almost a decade could be given a new lease of life under plans for a residential care home. The application's been lodged with Neath Port Talbot Council for the building in Croynant.
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1: Lots of sunshine again for us for the rest of the day. Feeling breezy with highs of 29 Celsius. That's the latest. I'm Caroline Verdon.
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4: Well, good afternoon. It's just gone 1 o'clock. Savage Garden's on the way. We've got a great song from Ray on the way too. But up first, it's a belter for the sunshine. It's CeeLo Green

0: It's Savage Garden to the moon and back, and it is Wednesday, which means you've got about a couple of days' time, 3 days? Well, not even three full days. A couple of days to enter this.
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0: So, we've upped the money. We've upped it. It didn't need upping, but we have upped it. It is now £777,000 to win this Friday. 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

0: 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Hello, good afternoon to you in the sunshine. We've got Lizzo on the way next, but first, let me tell you about Summer of Tickets. Come on, it's back, bringing you lots of exciting things to do and places to see across Wales all summer long. 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

0: Styles' American Girls, it was revealed that the new dress code for a Harry Styles gig now is shirt and a tie. So that's what lots of people wore to the gigs. And well done you if you bought a shirt and a tie and enjoyed the gig like that. Because I would, and in this weather, it would have been boiling. And there's no aircon in those places, so they're just boiling. All right. Now, this is happening on Sunday. This feels like very short notice, but please, please, please, you're going to want to get involved in this. The very first Show Cancer the V run to help raise vital funds for Velindra, the Hospital of Hope, is happening this Sunday, the 19th of July. It's for all ages and abilities. You can run, walk, get a personal best, or push a pram. The choice is yours. There are some celebrity runners taking part as well, cheered on by lively music zones too. And the beauty of this is there's a quiet run in the morning that takes place really early. There's a 5K, there's a 10K, and there's a 1.5K as well. So something for everyone. So by taking part, you're helping raise vital funds for Velindra, the Hospital of Hope, supporting life-changing care, research, and support for patients and families. Together, let's fill Bute Park with energy, smiles, and hope. 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

0: Stella Langley, Choose in Texas. All right, coming up next, your news at 2 o'clock. We'll have a look at the weather near you too, and some great music. Alex Warren's on the way. We got David Guetta and Bebe Rexha. And after your news, a throwback from the Backstreet Boys.
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3: The top stories this hour. Sir Keir Starmer's used his last Prime Minister's questions to pay tribute to Anne Widdecombe. The outgoing Labour leader says we must do more to defend our democracy after the former Conservative minister and Reform spokesperson was killed at her home in Dartmoor last week.
4: It is chilling that during my time in this Parliament, three serving or former MPs have been murdered. I look across at the shield for our dear friend Joe Cox and the shield for Sir David Amess. But I do believe it would be fitting for the House to consider a similar tribute to Anne.
3: Reforms promising to improve security for former MPs if it wins the general election. Critics are questioning the effectiveness of a planned social media curfew. The optional changes would stop teenagers from scrolling on apps between midnight and 6 a.m. And England boss Thomas Tuchel says he'll be nervous but doesn't feel a burden ahead of tonight's World Cup semi-final. His side take on Argentina in Atlanta, hoping to set up a final against Spain on Sunday.
5: Now for the news across South and West Wales. A 9-time world kickboxing champion from Morriston has appeared before Swansea Crown Court, charged with murdering Kieran Evans after a fatal crash in Gorsynon. 18-year-old Tyler Ford also faces an attempted murder charge and was not asked to enter pleas. A boy accused of trying to murder his teacher at Milford Haven School has told jurors he took a knife to school to

0: show off to friends, not to attack anyone. He denies the charges, saying the injuries were caused during a struggle. The trial continues. A Bridgend resident's been fined after admitting council tax reduction fraud. The court heard changes to their income were not declared, resulting in more than £4,000 being wrongly claimed in council tax support. And a former chapel that's been empty for almost a decade could be given a new lease of life under plans for a residential care home. The application's been lodged with Neath Port Talbot Council for the building in Croynant.
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0: Lots of sunshine again for us for the rest of the day. Feeling breezy with highs of 29 Celsius. That's the latest. I'm Caroline Verdon.
3: Well, good afternoon. It's just gone 2 o'clock. Another sunny one for Wednesday. David Guetta's on the way after this.

0: Alex, Warren and Ordinary. Good afternoon to you. You're with Claire until 3 o'clock.
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0: So we've upped the money. 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It is now £777,000 to win this Friday. 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

0: This is Bridge FM Radio. Hello and good afternoon to you. So Phil Hoyles will be on the way after 3 o'clock. He's got everything you need for Bridge End County, the latest news, travel, weather. And I just can't believe it. The countdown is on to the summer holidays. I mean, lots of children, particularly comprehensives, will have finished already, but unbelievable. Look at that. A summer of stuff to think to do, parents. Good luck to you. We're here for you though. 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And we've got music on the way next from Kiala Settle. Get ready to sing along. 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

0: Holly Humberston and White Noise. Hello and good afternoon to you. So one of my favourite stories I've read today is the story about Prue Leith, who's in the news, and any telecontracts that she's got moving forward. She's got a nap clause put into it where she gets an hour paid to have a nap if she's a bit tired in the afternoon. And I think we should all move forward with our contracts that way. All right, coming up next then, we've got Phil Hoyles on the way with you with the latest news, travel, weather, but wherever you're going, I'll catch you tomorrow. 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
0: The top stories this hour. Keir Starmer signed off from his final Prime Minister's questions by saying, "I love you," to his family and goodbye to MPs. He's also promised to give his full support to his successor, Andy Burnham. Meanwhile, the PM used his final Commons appearance in the role by saying, "We must do more to defend our democracy." Following the murder of Anne Widdecombe, he says it's chilling that three MPs have been murdered during his time in Parliament. Iran's faced a fresh wave of attacks from American forces. US Central Command says it aims to further degrade military capabilities used by Tehran. The Foreign Office says it's supporting Britons in southern Spain after the deaths of seven British nationals in wildfires there. 13 people in total have died. And England boss Thomas Tuchel insists there are no cracks, with Jude Bellingham saying the pair are closer than ever ahead of tonight's World Cup semi-final with Argentina. The midfielder called for positivity after his boss criticised the team's performance against Norway.
8: Now for the news across South and West Wales. A 16-year-old accused of attempting to murder a teacher at Milford Haven School has denied attacking her with a knife. Giving evidence, he told jurors he never wanted to hurt her and says her injuries were accidental. The trial continues. A trial date has been fixed for a teenager accused of murder after a fatal crash in Gorsynon. 18-year-old Tyler Ford of Morriston appeared briefly at Swansea Crown Court, where the case was listed for a two-week trial in January. Bridgend Council says it will continue to crack down on benefit fraud after a resident admitted falsely claiming council tax reduction. More than £4,000 was wrongly received after changes in income were not reported. And a historic former chapel in Neath Port Talbot could be converted into a residential care home. Planning officers will now consider proposals to bring the long-vacant building in Croynant back into use. The building has stood empty since 2017 and a decision is expected over the coming months.

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1: It's clear, dry and sunny with top temperatures of 28 Celsius dropping to 17 overnight. That's the latest. I'm Josh Tate.
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0: It's Natasha Bedingfield and these words. It's Phil through till 7 o'clock today. 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

0: It's Bridge FM Radio, it's Phil Hoyles, right through till 7 o'clock today. On another gorgeous day, 27 degrees is said to be the high today. It's another stunning one, and it's St. Swithin's Day today, which could very well mean this weather for 40 days and 40 nights. 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

0: It's Craig David. It's Fill Me In. It's Phil Hoyles on Drive Time through till 7 o'clock today. How are you? It's St. Swithin's Day, which does mean it's tradition that whatever it does, whatever the weather is on the 15th of July, it'll remain so for 40 days and 40 nights. People moan usually about, oh no, is it going to rain? I think this year people are saying, oh no, is it going to be this hot for 40 days and 40 nights? It'd be a nightmare. Also making news, today in the showbiz, a new batch of celebs are heading on the run for a brand new upcoming season of Celeb Hunted. The idea of that, I know they do something similar to this every Halloween, you know, the zombies chasing people and stuff, you pay to enter. I could never do something like that. I think the whole idea of someone chasing you is absolutely petrifying. Absolutely petrifying. I think watching it would be enough. Music coming up on the show for you very soon. After the latest news on the roads, I've got Miley Cyrus and Midnight Sky.
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8: A very good afternoon. I'm Johnny Ranner, paying particularly close attention to the sensors in Bridge End Town Centre, building around the Coity Castle lights, as you would expect at this time, and already getting quite slow as well past Bridge End College down the Cowbridge Road, as is UNI Road in the Norton Street lights and the A48, which is queuing as you approach Waterston Cross. M4 slowing down from Markham 38 to 40 past the Port Talbot exit, and the A473 getting busy towards Clanharan.
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7: The top stories this hour. Sir Keir Starmer has signed off from his last Prime Minister's questions.
8: To my wife and children, I love you. Goodbye.
7: The outgoing PM says he's proud to leave the country better than he found it and promises wholehearted support to his successor, Andy Burnham. He also used his final PMQs to say we must do more to defend our democracy following the murder of Anne Widdecombe. Three men from Egypt and Iran have been jailed over the sex attack of a woman on Brighton Beach. The 21 and 26-year-olds were given a total of just over 60 years for the attack in October, which the judge called predatory. And England faced Argentina tonight in their World Cup semi-final in Atlanta, chasing only their second final. We've been asking fans if it's coming home.
9: They'll get it together.
10: I think absolutely we're going to win. Can't wait for it.
11: I think Argentina are relying a little bit on Messi at the moment.
7: The winners play Spain on Sunday.
12: Now for the news across South and West Wales. A 16-year-old accused of attempting to murder a teacher at Milford Haven School has denied attacking her with a knife. Giving evidence, he told jurors he never wanted to hurt her and says her injuries were accidental. The trial continues. A trial date has been fixed for a teenager accused of murder after a fatal crash in Gorsynon. 18-year-old Tyler Ford of Morriston appeared briefly at Swansea Crown Court, but the case was listed for a two-week trial in January. Bridgend Council says it will continue to crack down on benefit fraud after a resident admitted falsely claiming council tax reduction. More than £4,000 was wrongly received after changes in income were not reported. And the historic former chapel in Neath Port Talbot could be converted into a residential care home. Planning officers will now consider proposals to bring the long vacant building in Croynan back into use. The building has stood empty since 2017 and a decision is expected over the coming months.
5: Weather.
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12: It's clear, dry and sunny with top temperatures of 28 Celsius dropping to 17 overnight. That's the latest. I'm Josh Tate.
13: Great music to drive you home on Wednesday the 15th of July. It's St. Swithin's Day today. I've got Becky Hill and Alex Warren on the way at a new Radicals. Bridget.

0: It's Alex Warren and Fever Dream from the forthcoming album Wild Child, which is going to be out on the 28th of next month. Also played the Becky Hill and My Heart Goes and New Radicals and You Get What You Give. It is St. Swithin's Day 2026. It's the 15th of July. If you're celebrating your birthday today, many happy returns to you. You're celebrating your special day in the sunshine today with Linda Ronstadt, who's 80. Trevor Horn is 77. Bridget Nielsen is celebrating a birthday today as she turns 63. And Ollie Alexander from Years and Years, he's celebrating his birthday today too as he turns 36 years of age.
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2: Good afternoon, I'm Johnny Ratner. We're still seeing a short queue if you're heading north of Bridge End up the A4063 just under the M4 underpass as you make your way towards the Tondi lights. As for Bridge End town centre, it's the usual delays around the Coity Castle lights really, and still seeing some congestion building as well on the A48 around Waterton Cross. M4, that's slowing down as you head past Port Talbot and then on towards Britton Ferry, taking about 20 minutes along that stretch.
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1: Good evening, I'm Johnny Ratner. Still slow going around the Coity Castle lights if you're heading to and from Bridge End. Nothing out of the ordinary there. And there's a build-up as well if you're heading on the A48 past the Coychurch roundabout and Wharton and Cross, as is the UNE road between the Northern Street lights and the A48. Starting to see a build-up past Bridge End College down the Cowbridge Road. As for the motorway, slow going westbound past Port Talbot, and there's still a reduced service on trains between Swansea and Carmarthen for the engineering work.
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0: 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They're really hard to find at the very best of times, aren't they? Right, more great music on the way. We'll try to keep you cool that way as well. Let's get your latest news updated next.
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7: The top stories this hour, and attentions are turning to the World Cup semi-final. Old rivalries will be played out tonight as England face Argentina in Atlanta. There are some big scores to settle, not least after Maradona's hand of God goal at the tournament in 1986. Gary Lineker, who was playing then, is hoping for better luck.
8: Sometimes you need a bit of good fortune, which we didn't have 40 years ago. Sometimes you need a bit of brilliance that we've seen in this tournament from someone like Harry Kane or Jude Bellingham. We have to bear in mind, of course, they've got probably the greatest footballer that's ever played, Lionel Messi, but he is 39.
7: England are trying to get to only their second World Cup final. Kickoff is at 8. A man's been arrested on suspicion of sending threatening communications to an MP after Reform UK said threats had been made to kill leader Nigel Farage. Met Police says the man, who's in his 20s, was held in South London yesterday over a post reported in May. And Keir Starmer has been given a standing ovation by hundreds of MPs after his final Prime Minister's questions as Labour leader.
9: Now for the news across South and West Wales. A 16-year-old accused of attempting to murder a teacher at Milford Haven School has denied attacking her with a knife. Giving evidence, he told jurors he never wanted to hurt her and says her injuries were accidental. The trial continues. A trial date has been fixed for a teenager accused of murder after a fatal crash in Gorsynon. 18-year-old Tyler Ford of Morriston appeared briefly at Swansea Crown Court, where the case was listed for a two-week trial in January. Bridge End Council says it will continue to crack down on benefit fraud after a resident admitted falsely claiming council tax reduction. More than £4,000 was wrongly received after changes in income were not reported. And a historic former chapel in Neath Port Talbot could be converted into a residential care home. Planning officers will now consider proposals to bring the long vacant building in Croynan back into use. The building has stood empty since 2017 and a decision is expected over the coming months.
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9: It's clear, dry and sunny with top temperatures of 28 Celsius dropping to 17 overnight. That's the latest. I'm Josh Tate.
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0: Hello, happy St. Swithin's Day. It's Phil Hoyles. It's Wednesday, the 15th of July. Let's

0: Take That and Rule the World on the day that in 2006 Twitter was launched, and it was also in 2010 that the world sighed as Robbie Williams officially returned to Take That, ending a long-standing feud with Gary Barlow. Ah, everyone, ah, they're mates again. And also in 2018, November Rain by Guns N' Roses became the first 90s video to pass 1 billion views on YouTube, all happening on this very day, since Swithin's Day, Wednesday the 15th of July. Is it going to be like this, weather-wise, for the next 40 days and 40 nights? Only time will tell. Latest news on the roads coming up, and music from Tom Grennan with Remind Me.
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9: Good evening, I'm Johnny Ratner. Just watching the traffic Wells cameras, if you are heading west towards the Swansea direction, it is nose to tail from the Markham off Slipper Junction 38 to 41 at Baglin, taking about 10 minutes to get through. Usual delays heading north of Bridge End up the A4063 towards the Tondi Lights if you're heading towards Mystake, and building around Bridge End Town Centre as well, around the Coity Lights, and still a reduced service for trains at Swansea and Carmarthen.
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0: 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It's Phil Hoyles through till 7 o'clock today. 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

0: It's Mary J. Blige and Family Affair, Alex Warren and the brilliant Ordinary before that. 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And the very best of luck. Music coming up on the show for you next from Little Mix after the latest news on the roads today.
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11: Good evening, I'm Johnny Ratner. Well, the worst of the queues is on the Maesteg Road as you head away from Bridge End, just past the M4 underpass. You're going to hit the back end of the queue heading up towards the Tondi lights, of course, in the direction towards Maesteg. Paying particularly close attention to the situation in Bridge End town centre. Really slow around the Coity lights, I'm afraid, and on the A473 if you're heading down past the Coy Church roundabout towards the bypass at the A48. Motorway still quite slow westbound past Port Talbot and then on towards Britain Ferry this evening on the Traffic Wells cameras.
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That is Joe and End of Beginning. Before it, Pitbull and Kesha and Timber. So we've got an hour left of the show today. We've got some more great

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7: Top stories this hour. Thomas Tuchel insists he doesn't feel burdened by England's 60-year wait for World Cup glory. They'll reach only their second final at the tournament if they beat historic rivals and defending champions Argentina in Atlanta tonight. The coach says he's not bogged down by emotions, while England defender Mark Gay wants it to be enjoyable.
8: It's a big game with big players. Both sides have great players, and when you have that, it's just going to be a good game. You know it's going to be a fun watch and one that we're going to be talking about for a long time. So yeah, excited.
7: A man's been arrested after a former UK said Nigel Farage had received death threats. The Met police say a man in his 20s has been bailed. An inquest into the death of England World Cup winner Nobby Stiles has found that repeatedly heading a football caused him to die from a brain condition. The 78-year-old had severe dementia when he passed away in 2020. And Sir Keir Starmer has signed off from his last Prime Minister's questions with a simple goodbye to his MPs.
9: Now for the news across South and West Wales. A 16-year-old accused of attempting to murder a teacher at Milford Haven School has denied attacking her with a knife. Giving evidence, he told jurors he never wanted to hurt her and says her injuries were accidental. The trial continues. A trial date has been fixed for a teenager accused of murder after a fatal crash in Gosynon. 18-year-old Tyler Ford of Morriston appeared briefly at Swansea Crown Court, where the case was listed for a two-week trial in January. Bridge End Council says it will continue to crack down on benefit fraud after a resident admitted falsely claiming council tax reduction. More than £4,000 was wrongly received after changes in income were not reported. And a historic former chapel in Neath Port Talbot could be converted into a residential care home. Planning officers will now consider proposals to bring the long vacant building in Croynant back into use. The building has stood empty since 2017 and a decision is expected over the coming months.
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9: It's clear, dry and sunny with top temperatures of 28 Celsius dropping to 17 overnight. That's the latest. I'm Josh Tate.
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0: Phil, it's drive time on a Wednesday, so a punter aiming to visit every UK pub is well on track. We were talking about this a couple of months ago on the show. Well, he's now pulled his 10,000th pint at a boozer. He's drinking them as well, obviously, but he's doing really well. And also, are people in Wales set to get an extra bank holiday next week? Well, we will if England win the World Cup. All the details on that is shaping up to be a pretty exciting time at the moment. Maybe a bank holiday coming up around the corner. Measy from Bruno Mars on the way for you next.
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9: Good evening, I'm Johnny Ratner. If you're heading north of Bridge End, the A4063, the Maesteg Road, still dragging its heels towards the Tondi lights coming from the motorway, and around the Coity Castle lights, that's still pretty slow going, as well as the A473 down past the Coy Church roundabout down towards Waterston Cross and the A48, the bypass, of course. As for the motorway, slow going westbound past Port Talbot towards Britton Ferry if you're heading in the direction towards Swansea, and a reduced service continues on trains at Swansea and Carmarthen.
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0: It's Bridge FM Radio. It's Phil through till 7 o'clock. So are we going to get an extra bank holiday next week? Well, all of that depends on how England v Argentina pans out later. Kickoff is going to be at 8.
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0: It's Homewrecker. It's drive time on St. Swithin's Day. 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
8: Good evening, I'm Johnny Ratner, keeping a close eye on the speed sensors in Bridge End. A little bit slow around the Coity Castle lights tonight, although easing all the time, and it's been quite busy as well on the 473 down past the Coy Church roundabout, trying to join the Bridge End bypass, of course, at Waterston Cross. Motorway is a steadily improving picture on the Traffic Wells cameras. If you are heading for the trains, a reminder, there is a reduced service still on GWR services to and from Swansea and Carmarthen, affecting trains, of course, between London and Cardiff Central.
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0: It's Teddy Swims and Mr. Know-It-All wrapping up the show today on a very warm St. Swithin's Day. And you know what that means. I'll be back tomorrow after 3 for another big drive home. Let's try to stay cool tonight if you possibly can. It's going to be another muggy one in bed tonight. Let's get your latest news.
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2: It's clear, dry and sunny with top temperatures of 28 Celsius dropping to 17 overnight. That's the latest. I'm Josh Tate.
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1: 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Noisy uni flatmates. Music blaring. 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